0: Antenne Thüringen.
1: Look, if you had one shot, or one opportunity to seize everything you ever wanted in one moment, would you capture it?

And I touched your face, narcotic mindful lace, Mary Jane. And I called your name like an addicted to cocaine, calls for the stuff you'd rather blame. And I touched your face, narcotic mindful lace.

0: street. Yeah, you said forever, now I drive alone past your street.
1: Einfach die beste Musik. 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